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6: Mostly clear skies tonight, temperatures down around 62 in the overnight. Then for tomorrow, nice and sunny to start the week, a high near 80. Tuesday looks good, sunshine, a high of 78. And Wednesday, more sunshine in the forecast and a high near 80.
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2: Mostly clear skies tonight. Temperatures down around 62 in the overnight. Then for tomorrow, nice and sunny to start the week. A high near 80. Tuesday looks good. Sunshine, a high of 78. And Wednesday, more sunshine in the forecast. And a high near 80.
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2: Mostly clear skies tonight. Temperatures down around 62 in the overnights. Then for tomorrow, nice and sunny to start the week. A high near 80. Tuesday looks good. Sunshine, a high of 78. And Wednesday, more sunshine in the forecast and a high near 80.
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2: Mostly clear skies tonight. Temperatures down around 62 in the overnights. Then for tomorrow, nice and sunny to start the week. A high near 80. Tuesday looks good. Sunshine, a high of 78. And Wednesday, more sunshine in the forecast and a high near 80.
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2: Clear skies during the overnight, temperatures down around 62. Then later on today, beautiful sunshine. Temperatures right around 80 for the start of the week. Tuesday, we'll see more sunshine, high of 78. And same deal for Wednesday, sunshine and a high near 80.
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2: Clear skies during the overnight, temperatures down around 62. Then later on today, beautiful sunshine. Temperatures right around 80 for the start of the week. Tuesday, we'll see more sunshine, high of 78. And same deal for Wednesday, sunshine and a high near 80.
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0: 92.9 and 96.9 EHM, Long Island weather.
1: Clear skies during the overnight, temperatures down around 62. Then later on today, beautiful sunshine. Temperatures right around 80 for the start of the week. Tuesday, we'll see more sunshine, high of 78. And same deal for Wednesday, sunshine and a high near 80.
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0: Saturday, September 19th for the 2026 Who Is the Sky Tour. 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
2: Clear skies during the over.

0: Tonight, temperatures down around 62. Then later on today, beautiful sunshine. Temperatures right around 80 for the start of the week. Tuesday, we'll see more sunshine, high of 78. And same deal for Wednesday, sunshine and a high near 80.
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I've been warped by the rain, driven by the snow. I'm drunk and dirty, don't you know? And I'm still willing. And I was out on the road late at night. I seen my pretty Alice in every headlight. Alice, Dallas, Alice.

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1: Suffolk police are investigating a weekend shooting in Mastic Beach that left one man with a leg injury. Sammy Darby has been charged with second-degree assault for allegedly firing a gun at another man early Sunday when an argument escalated outside the Track gas station on Neighborhood Road. The victim is expected to recover. Yesterday was opening day for the 51st annual Hampton Classic. The nation's biggest horse jumping show continues all week long in Bridgehampton and concludes Sunday with the Grand Prix event, where riders will compete for the top prize of $400,000. And this weekend marked the end of the summer break and the return of students to the Stony Brook University campus. Today is the first day of classes for the fall semester there. Classes at Suffolk Community College will start on Wednesday. And that's what's happening across Long Island on this Monday morning. I'm Dave Mullo.
2: Well, good morning. Let's take a look outside now at your EHM weather forecast. 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Together, let's drive County Road 39A in Southampton. As we start the week, sunshine ahead, nice day. Temperatures right around 79 as your high. Then for tonight, clear skies out there, going down to a low of 58. Another nice one tomorrow, sunshine, temperatures back in the upper 70s. And for Wednesday, sunshine and a high near 80. EHM Sports Action, all the locals are off as we get another edition of the EHM Breakfast Show with Harry started. Let's do it with some Pearl Jam.

Starting up the EHM Breakfast Show with Harry and a brand new week with Pearl Jam and Better Man, that version from the Bridge School Concerts. Good morning, it's Harry. Should be a nice day after kind of a weekend. So we're going to see sunshine today. Temperatures right around 80 as your high. We will set the scene for the next few hours that we spend together. Coming up, but first, the Smithereens. It's the EHM Breakfast Show with Harry. Good morning.

0: New music from the Jayhawks on the EHM Breakfast Show with Harry. That's called Keeping Our Heads Above Water from Sanctuary Park. That'll be out on Friday from the band from Minnesota. Good morning, it's Harry. Getting started, new week, and inching closer. I feel like it's kind of nice that Labor Day late this year. And so we've got 2 weeks, if you think about it, left of summer. Something to think about. So make sure you get out and do something fun over the next couple of weeks. Even if you're working, we appreciate you having us on and taking us wherever you go. What else is going on here? We got some David Byrne tickets for Forest Hills. There's a whole bunch of shows that, the third weekend of September? Friday night. I think you've got one. And then Saturday's David Byrne's at Forest Hills. We got a whole bunch of shows to give away at WEHM.com on our free stuff page this week. And we'll do a pair for David Byrne coming up before 10. So stay tuned. We'll use the listener line for that and the text line. 631-7263-EHM. Feel free to say hello. We appreciate you reaching out, and it's always nice to hear from you. Let's take a break. We'll come back next with Tom Petty and some Elvis Costello on deck. It's the EHM Breakfast Show with Harry. We're just waking up, getting started here on this Monday.
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2: 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You're trying to make it to an important appointment on time. You didn't see the speed limit posted. 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
8: 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Nice day ahead, sunshine. Temperatures right around 79 as your high. Getting back to the music with Tom Petty and the Heartbreakers.

0: Moby and Natural Blues on the EHM Breakfast Show with Harry. Good morning on a Monday as we start this brand new week together. Appreciate you being here. Just want to remind you about a couple things going on this week. David Byrne tickets for Forest Hills Stadium in Queens Saturday night, September 19th. I think the fall, best time to be at Forest Hills. It's beautiful and sounds great too. And it's Evening with David Byrne. Did you miss those Radio City Music Hall shows from, I think it was that last year? Well, he's back, and this should be fun. 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You can purchase tickets, but also, I believe it's AXS.com. Enter the win, and we're going to do a pair coming up in the 8 o'clock hour this morning, so stay tuned for that. David Byrne at Forest Hill Stadium in Queens, and got rave reviews for those Radio City Music Hall shows. Like I said, if you missed them, you got to check this out. So put yourself in the running, WEHM.com, and good luck. And we'll do some giveaways all this week on the show. So a couple ways to win. Let's take a break. We'll come back next with David Bowie and some Suzanne Vega by request. It's the EHM Breakfast Show with Harry.
1: 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New salesman told him, wherever you'd like to go. 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

It's the HM Breakfast Show with Harry. We've got this text line. You can say hi anytime on 631-7263-EHM. You can also call it as well and leave a message. Coming up, a couple things I want to do. I got a request for a new death cab on the text line, that one for Philip. And then I just got a nice one from Marissa, nice text. Hope you have a great day today. Thank you for having us on. Looking for Suzanne Vega. This is When Heroes Go Down. It's the EHM Breakfast Show with Harry.

0: It's the Itchin' Breakfast Show with Harry. Good morning on a Monday as we're back at it. Coming up, new music from Death Camp for Cutie, and we'll get to some music news. Also, want to remind you about our podcast. It's new wherever you get your podcast. 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WEHM All Access. It's free, of course, and we like to put them up all throughout the week. We'll get some archives up there soon and lots more interviews to come. Coming back next, we'll get back into the music and your full forecast after we check in with the news.
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0: Jim, Long Island News.
1: Suffolk police are investigating a weekend shooting in Mastic Beach that left one man with a leg injury. Sammy Darby has been charged with second-degree assault for allegedly firing a gun at another man early Sunday when an argument escalated outside the Track gas station on Neighborhood Road. The victim is expected to recover. Yesterday was opening day for the 51st annual Hampton Classic. The nation's biggest horse jumping show continues all week long in Bridgehampton and concludes Sunday with the Grand Prix event, where riders will compete for the top prize of $400,000. And this weekend marked the end of the summer break and the return of students to the Stony Brook University campus. Today is the first day of classes for the fall semester there. Classes at Suffolk Community College will start on Wednesday. And that's what's happening across Long Island on this Monday morning. I'm Dave Mullow.
2: AP Sports, I'm Mike Hempen. Kyle Schwarber hit a two-run walk-off home run as the Phillies beat the Cardinals 6-4, scoring all their runs in the ninth inning. The Brewers beat the Braves 4-2 in the Little League Classic. Wyndham Clark finished with three birdies in a row to win the BMW Championship. He says he was thinking too far ahead when he began the final round with a five-shot lead.
3: I just wasn't focused kind of the first, I would say, really the first eight holes. And then on nine going forward, I started feeling a little bit more confident in my game.
2: Kyle Kirkwood gave the Freedom 250 an American winner, racing to his second victory of the IndyCar season on the streets of Washington, D.C. Ryan Blaney won his second consecutive NASCAR Cup Series race at New Hampshire Motor Speedway. Clay Thompson has signed a two-year deal with the Miami Heat. I'm Mike Hempen, AP Sports.
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4: This is a Bloomberg Money Minute. Iran's currency just hit a record low as Washington prepares to announce new sanctions the president's called Economic D-Day. The move could add further pressure on Tehran's economy, which is already battered by previous sanctions and a U.S. naval blockade in the Strait of Hormuz. The U.S. says a trade path with Canada is unclear after talks fell apart this weekend and 50% tariffs took effect on Canadian goods. Retaliatory Canadian levies start September 8th. NVIDIA shares are down a bit this morning after reports that the tech company's in talks now to invest in AI startup Perplexity. It also announced prices of many of its servers containing its AI chips are going up more than 15%. And Apple set to debut its new foldable iPhone at a launch event next month. It's considered to be the company's most exciting new product in years, with the ability to watch videos, play games, and get work done on a tablet-like surface. But it won't be cheap. The new phone's expected to top $2,000. Monica Ricks, Bloomberg Radio.
5: Welcome back to the EHM Breakfast Show with Harry. Let's take a look outside at your EHM weather forecast. After a wet weekend, we've got nice and sunny skies ahead today. Temperatures right around 77. Then tonight, mostly clear, a low of 62 during the night. Tomorrow, sunshine, more of the same. High of 76. And Wednesday, nice and sunny. Temperatures in the mid-70s. EHM Sports, all the locals are off on a Monday as we head back into the music. One from the latest Death Cab for Cutie record, I Built You a Tower. 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

Thanks for having us on this morning. It is the EHM Breakfast Show with Harry on a Monday. And coming up, new music from Jesse Wells. We'll do some music news and then Breakfast with the Beatles right around 7:20, as we do every weekday morning. Got a request for Amy Winehouse. We'll do one from Back to Black coming up after REM.

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7:14 on the EHM Breakfast Show with Harry. That's Jesse Wells. And Won't You Come Out Tonight from his album Masks Off. Good morning. Nice day ahead. We deserve it after a strange weekend of weather for sure. Turned out nice yesterday, but it was a lot of rain. Let's see. We've got sunshine ahead today. Temperatures right around 81 as your high. And

0: Right now, 68 in East Hampton, 65 in Patchogue. Looking over some music news, Big Thief fans are happy. They debuted a forthcoming triple album over the weekend called Horsepower at their August 22nd show down at the Ryman Auditorium in Nashville. 29 song sets, that's right. They were joined by a whole bunch of different artists, including Lucinda Williams as well, and some of them will be featured on this new record. This should be fun. This is no word on when it's coming out just yet, but it was just nice to see some highlights from the show and to see the set list, which was a whole bunch of yet-to-be-released material. Kind of a surprise. A lot of people weren't expecting this, but they had done some of the songs before. You can take a look at the set list. I'll post this up from Consequence, facebook.com/WEHM Radio, but something's certainly coming from Big Thief, as they were joined by a whole bunch of special guests during this 29-song set. Get the full story. I'll post it up at facebook.com/WEHM Radio. Let's see, music news throughout the show. We're going to take a break. We'll come back next with Breakfast with the Beatles on this Monday morning.
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4: 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Chief among these is Buzz's unique market research. Sure, he reads the memos from the guys in Detroit and their New York advertising agencies. 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But Buzz says there's one thing he knows that they don't. Eastern Long Island. 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Yeah, farm stands. 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Happily, Buzz sees the familiar Buzz Chu license plate holders on a good number of cars and trucks, both in front and back of the farm stand. 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
2: 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Starting off a brand new week of Breakfast with the Beatles. Let's dive in. Looking over some of the Beatles' history, we'd like to see what happened on these days. August 24th, 1967, the Beatles meet the Maharishi Yogi at the London Hilton and agree to attend his Bangor retreat starting the next day. Figured we'd start with a couple. George's kind of Indian spiritual, I think, masterpiece, really. Let's lead off with Within You, Without You. As believe it or not, George actually didn't play a single Western instrument on the track. Every sound you hear from George is just vocals. No guitar, no sitar. All the instrumentation was performed by a London-based Indian classical musician group brought in by producer George Martin for it as well. So kind of a cool little fact behind this song. Let's lead off with Within You, Without You, Breakfast with the Beatles, 92.9 and 96.9 EHM.

George Harrison and My Sweet Lord, going back to 1970, a song he originally wanted someone else to release. He first offered it to Billy Preston, who recorded it months before George did, but George decided to record his own version after hearing Preston's take and realizing he might do a better job with it. So that was kind of an interesting story behind that song. And then we did Within You, Without You from the Beatles back in 67. Good morning, it's Harry. Three things you need to know that happened on this day in music history, including the passing of Charlie Watts. Seems like yesterday. We'll get into all of that coming up. First, though, let's get back into the music with the New Orleans band Galactic. And clap your hands. It's the EHM Breakfast Show with Harry.

Squeeze and Tempted on the EHM Breakfast Show with Harry, 7:38. And let's see, temperature-wise right now, 67 in Riverhead, 69 in Southampton, 65 in Stony Brook. Not bad as we start this day. Could see a thunderstorm. Don't let that worry you. That'll pass through quick, and we'll see sunshine today. Temperatures right around 80. Let's talk history, shall we? Three things you need to know that happened on this date in music history. August the 21st, we begin. Let's go to August 24th, 1975, where Queen was in the studio at Rockfield Studios in Wales. So they began recording Bohemian Rhapsody. They had already spent weeks rehearsing the song at our Ridge Farm studio before entering Rockfield, and Freddie Mercury directed marathon vocal sessions, 10 to 12 hours per day. I guess resulted in roughly 180 vocal overdubs. They say the tape was worn thin from repeating overdubbing. Brian May said they could see through the tape because it had been run so many times, and the opera section alone took a full week to record. It was completed after working four additional studios, one of the more complex rock recordings of its era, for sure. And it was finally released October 31st, 1975, 9 weeks at number one over in the UK, and of course came back huge thanks to Wayne's World in the 90s. But the recording session on August 24th, the start of Queen's most ambitious project, for sure. Let's see, number two, let's go with the Rolling Stones releasing Tattoo You, August 24th, 1981. That's right, built largely from unreleased outtakes dating back to the 1970s and kind of cleaned up and finished for release. Start Me Up, originally started as a reggae trap, became the signature song for this, and it reached number one. I stood there for 9 weeks, Tattoo You. Let's see, and also Waiting on a Friend featured in 1972 Mick Taylor guitar track. So interesting history behind that record. And then finally, another Stones note, sadly, Charlie Watts passed away August 24th, 2021. That's right. Sad news. Seems like yesterday this happened. He had recently withdrawn from their tour due to a medical procedure at the time. And one of the most disciplined and jazz-influenced drummers, really anchoring their sound for over six decades. Joined the Stones in January of 1963. Had other projects, too, like the Charlie Watts Quintet as well. Some great jazz records through the 90s. And so that was seems like yesterday that happened. Charlie Watts passed away August 24th, 2021. And that is a look at some

0: music history. We like to dive in together right around this time every weekday morning. We're going to come back next on the show with Ray Charles and Van Morrison, and got a request for Teenage Fan Club too. It's the HM Breakfast Show with Harry.
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0: Welcome back to the EHM Breakfast Show with Harry. Could see a shower or thunderstorm today, otherwise sunshine. Temperatures in the low 80s. Right now we're in the mid to upper 60s out there as you step out the door, and we head back to the music with Ray Charles and Van Morrison and Crazy Love.

It's the HM Breakfast Show with Harry Arilla Montaner, and you are the best thing. Coming up in the 8 o'clock hour, ticket giveaways, lots of them. We've got a whole bunch of shows to talk about we're doing this week. We'll let you know how we'll get you into some of them this fall. But first, it's Teenage Fan Club by request. This one going out to Jeanette. Thanks for saying hi up on the North Fork in Southold. Looking for Teenage Fan Clubs, Ain't That Enough? It's the EHM Breakfast Show with Harry.

0: 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Just want to remind you about our podcast series, WEHM All Access. 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We have all our interviews from the Great South Bay Music Festival, artists like Warren Haynes who performed. Also, we like to dive into some artists that are releasing music. We talked to Michigander and lots more. We'll do some archives too. And we're getting ready to sit down with some of the artists at the Sag Harbor Music Festival at the end of September. Just a beautiful event every year, 4 days of music, and we're going to start talking to some of the performers coming up soon, so stay tuned for details. 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Coming back next with new music from The Revivalists, but first let's check in and welcome back Dave Mollo in Long Island News.
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2: Suffolk police are investigating a weekend shooting in Mastic Beach that left one man with a leg injury. Sammy Darby has been charged with second-degree assault for allegedly firing a gun at another man early Sunday when an argument escalated outside the Track gas station on Neighborhood Road. The victim is expected to recover. Yesterday was opening day for the 51st annual Hampton Classic. The nation's biggest horse jumping show continues all week long in Bridgehampton and concludes

0: include Sunday with the Grand Prix event, where riders will compete for the top prize of $400,000. And this weekend marked the end of the summer break and the return of students to the Stony Brook University campus. Today is the first day of classes for the fall semester there. Classes at Suffolk Community College will start on Wednesday. And that's what's happening across Long Island on this Monday morning. I'm Dave Mullow.
1: I'm Marcela Sanchez with an AP News Minute. Iran's currency has hit a record low as Washington prepares to announce new sanctions on what it says will be an economic D-Day.
2: They would add further pressure on an economy already battered by previous sanctions and a U.S. naval blockade. The rial dropped to 2.02 million to the U.S. dollar as trading opened on informal currency markets. Iran's official central bank rate stood at around 1.5 million rial to the dollar, but the informal rate is what most Iranians pay. The currency had already been under pressure before the US and Israel attacked Iran in late February with double-digit inflation and negative growth. But it's been hitting new record lows as nearly 6 months of war have taken an even greater toll. Still, US President Donald Trump has been unable to win concessions from Iran, which continues to keep a firm grip on shipping through the Strait of Hormuz. I'm Lawrence Brooks.
1: And I'm Marcela Sanchez.
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4: This is a Bloomberg Money Minute. Tech stocks are dragging down global equities to start the week, with heavyweights like Samsung, Alibaba, and SoftBank all down in Asia. That's got stock futures mixed on Wall Street, with NASDAQ futures down about 0.6% right now. Oil's also down at $85 a barrel as traders brace to hear Treasury Secretary Scott Bessent's plan to ramp up economic pressure on Iran. The U.S. says a trade path with Canada is unclear after talks fell apart this weekend and 50% tariffs took effect on Canadian goods. Retaliatory Canadian levies start September 8th. And California just scrapped a meeting with Paramount to discuss its potential merger with Warner Brothers Discovery. Officials were set to start talks today to try to resolve an antitrust lawsuit, but the state's attorney general canceled late last night, accusing Paramount of acting in bad faith for leaking details of the meeting. 12 states are suing to block the deal, worried it could hurt film and TV distribution and cut jobs. Monica Ricks, Bloomberg Radio.
5: Welcome back to the EHM Breakfast Show with Harry. Let's take a look outside now at your EHM weather forecast for today. Slight chance of a shower or thunderstorm. Otherwise, beautiful sunshine. High near 81. A little windy out there, though. Clear skies tonight. Low 61 in the overnight. Sunshine tomorrow. High near 80. And for Wednesday, more of the same. Sunny skies and a high near 80. Temperature-wise right now, let's see. We are 69 in East Hampton, 67 in Patchogue. EHM Sports, all the locals are taking this Monday off. Starting up a long set of EHM music as we head into your 8 a.m. hour together. Let's do it with one from the Revivalists' latest album called Get It Honest. 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

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Brand new week and brand new EHM free stuff to talk about. So we'll give you all the details on what's going on this week for some of the shows that are coming up that we want to get you at after Brandi Carlile's latest Life on the Run.

822 on the EHM Breakfast Show with Harry. Good morning on a Monday. WEHM.com has all our contests all the time, and just wanted to mention we've got some tickets up there this week. You know, changes on Friday, but it's kind of gets lost in the shuffle. Everyone's excited about the weekend. I want to say there's three up there right now. David Byrne at Forest Hills, we brought that back. That's happening Saturday, September 19th. Jungle at the Barclays Center in Brooklyn, same day, actually, so you got to choose one of those. And then OAR, the night before, Friday night, Northwell Jones Beach Theater. Hope for good weather, right? This is some crazy scenes from Jones Beach this summer. That is three shows. You can enter the win right now at WEHM.com. Put yourself in the running all this week, and we'll give away some David Byrne tickets coming up as well between now and 10. So stay tuned for that. But you can also enter the win for a chance right now. WEHM.com.

0: 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We'll come back next with you two and some Jesse Malin by request. 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
0: Welcome back to the EHM Breakfast Show with Harry. Sunshine for the most part today. Temperatures right around 80. We could see an afternoon thunderstorm pass through quickly. Seems to be the way it goes these days. Let's get right back into the music with you too.

It's the HM Breakfast Show with Harry, Jesse, Mallon, and Hollywood Forever. Good morning. Sunshine today. Temperatures right around 80. We could see a passing thunderstorm this afternoon quickly, though. It seems to always be in the cards. Coming up, let's see. I want to talk about something going on here on the East End this week. We'll get into all of that after The Who.

0: Thanks for listening to the EHM Breakfast Show with Harry on a Monday as we get ready for this week together. I want to get into a whole bunch of stuff that's going on this week, including there's a terrific event happening at the end of the week at the Baden Hollow Farm Vineyard. And this has been a partner of ours throughout the years, Stepping Stone Support, and they do a terrific job raising money for families affected by cancer. And you can get all the details at steppingstonesupport.org, and they have a list of all their events that they do. It's been fun watching it grow over the years, and they're celebrating 21 years, an all-volunteer charity anniversary at Baden Hollow Farm Vineyard for Sunflowers and Sunset Gala. That's right. You can contact Renee Scott today, rscott at steppingstonesupport.org, if you'd like to help volunteer for it. That's going on this Friday night out there. Now this is going on at Baden Hollow Farm Vineyard, Sound Avenue in Baden Hollow. They got tickets for this terrific cause. There's live music, gourmet grazing tables with local cheeses, specialty meatball stations, salads, pasta, chicken entrees. 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All these great local businesses are involved. 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We're going to come back next with the EHM cover story. Sheryl Crow is our artist du jour. We'll feature her coming up. 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
6: 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All right, let's dive in. Sheryl Crow is our artist du jour today on the Cafe. Finn in for Lauren at noon. Now, this is when we do an original song and then a cover. Always loved Cheryl's version of Mother Nature's Son from the Beatles. Let's get the original on first and then Cheryl's cover. It's the EHM cover story.

0: Sheryl Crow covering the Beatles' Mother Nature's Son on the EHM cover story, and more from Sheryl Crow, including some new music from her album out this fall. Coming up with Finn at noon today. Get those orders in, Finn at WEHM.com. We're going to start up a long set of EHM music next for your Monday workday with the latest from Beck. But first, let's say hi to Dave Malo. Welcoming him back today with Long Island News.
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2: Suffolk police are investigating a weekend shooting in Mastic Beach that left one man with a leg injury. Sammy Darby has been charged with second-degree assault for allegedly firing a gun at another man early Sunday when an argument escalated outside the Track gas station on Neighborhood Road. The victim is expected to recover. Yesterday was opening day for the 51st annual Hampton Classic. The nation's biggest horse jumping show continues all week long in Bridgehampton and concludes Sunday with the Grand Prix event, where riders will compete for the top prize of $400,000. And this weekend marked the end of the summer break and the return of students to the Stony Brook University campus. Today is the first day of classes for the fall semester there. Classes at Suffolk Community College will start on Wednesday. And that's what's happening across Long Island on this Monday morning. I'm Dave Mullo.
3: From around the world, these are your AP International News headlines. UK Prime Minister Andy Burnham is in Kyiv to meet President Volodymyr Zelensky and co-chair a meeting with the so-called Coalition of the Willing. Burnham is announcing the release of classified information to aid missile production in Ukraine as the country marks its Independence Day. At least 30 people have been killed in Guinea after a mountainous heap of refuse collapsed at the country's largest landfill on Sunday. Authorities said heavy rains, which started at around 2 a.m., washed over the refuse at Dar es Salaam in Conakry and triggered a landslide that buried nearby shacks. And Crown Prince Haakon has visited his father, King Harald of Norway, in hospital after the king's health deteriorated over the weekend. The 89-year-old monarch was admitted to the National Hospital a week ago and is now receiving antibiotics for a bacterial blood infection. The palace says his condition is stable. I'm Lawrence Brooks.
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0: Money Minute. Canadian Prime Minister Mark Carney sees little chance of resuming talks with President Trump before midterms after trade talks collapsed this weekend and the U.S. implemented 50% tariffs on Canadian goods. Carney's designing a domestic aid package now to help businesses hurt by U.S. levies and says retaliatory tariffs start September 8th. New financial disclosures published this weekend show President Trump made more than 1,000 securities trades in June, including purchases of Berkshire Hathaway, Vanguard, Visa, and MasterCard, with transactions totaling up to $263 million. But the White House says there aren't any conflicts of interest because Trump's investments are independently managed. And stock futures are mixed ahead of a stacked week on Wall Street as traders brace for Fed Chair Kevin Warsh's speech this week in Wyoming, which could take on added significance over concerns about budget deficits and inflation. Dow futures are up 17 points now. S&P futures are down 8. Monica Ricks, Bloomberg Radio.
1: Well, welcome back. Let's take a look outside now at your EHM weather forecast. On this Monday, not bad. We'll see sunshine for most of it. Could see a slight chance of a shower or a thunderstorm pass through quickly after 2 today. Temperatures right around 81 and windy again. Gusts up to 20 miles per hour. Clear tonight. We'll see temperatures in the low 60s in the overnight. Then sunshine tomorrow. Another nice day. A high of 78. Wednesday looks good too. Sunny skies and a high near 80. Temperature-wise right now, let's see, we are about 73 in East Hampton and 72 in Patchogue. EHM Sports, all the locals are taking the day off. Starting up a long set of EHM music, let's do one from the Beck album coming out Friday, September 18th. 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

0: Michigander's latest on the EHM Breakfast Show with Harry freaking out from Over Before You Know It. Faces Stay With Me and Chris Isaac, Think of Tomorrow. Heard the Clash in there with A Train in Vain, all part of a long set of EHM music. Good morning, it's Harry. Let's get to an EHM Daily Music Note. Big Thief making some headlines over the weekend, joined with Gillian Welsh, Lucinda Williams, and Iris Dement, joining the band for a 29-song set. And they're all part of this new record called Horsepower. And they did this in its entirety at the Ryman down in Nashville. 29 songs and some great guests, of course. They're part of this. Welsh joined the band for 9 songs. Dement sat in for 12 of them. Williams took the stage for 1 song during the encore. Lucinda was there. And a whole bunch of different musicians who helped record Horsepower also joined them on stage. And no word on when this is coming out, I don't believe just yet. But they did it all at the Ryman, part of there as they get ready for their Somersault Slide 360 tour in September. The set list is up from Consequence. I'll post this up at facebook.com/WEHM Radio. Big Thief, the triple record. Take a look at that when you get a chance. Facebook.com/WEHM Radio. That is our EHM Daily Music Notes. We're going to come back next on the program. Long set of EHM music before we say goodbye for the day. Nirvana still to come, Death Cab for Cutie, and new music from Paul McCartney before we say goodbye. It's the EHM Breakfast Show.
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It's the EHM Breakfast Show with Harry, streaming live at WEHM.com. Keeping a long set of EHM music going here before we wrap up in a couple with the Stones, some from their album that came out earlier this summer, In the Stars.

0: Paul McCartney wrapping up today's show. That is a Lost Horizon from the boys of Dungeon Lane. Earth the Dead before that, Scarlet Begonia said, don't forget the EHM Dead Zone every weeknight at 10 with Chris Mosier. That's back tonight. Stones before that, In the Stars and Talking Heads, This Must Be the Place. Death Cab for Cutie in there. One from Plants, I Will Follow You Into the Dark. Stevie Wonder, Superstition, all part of a long set of EHM music. Good morning, it's Harry wrapping up the program, and I promised you some EHM free stuff. Let's do it. Tickets for David Byrne, Saturday, September 19th at the beautiful Forest Hill Stadium in Queens. 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Ninth text at 631-726-3EHM. Good luck. All right, Finn in next for Lauren today. Wish her a speedy recovery. She's under the weather, so Finn will be in for Unplugged. Coming up at 10:20, The Cafe with Sheryl Crow today. Some new music. That's at noon. And let Finn know what you want to hear. F-I-N-N at W-E-H-M.com. Enjoy your Monday. We appreciate you listening. And I'll see you back here tomorrow morning at 6 for another edition of the EHM Breakfast Show with Harry. Bye-bye.
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Good morning. I'm Finn in for Lauren Stone today. If you'd like to reach out, you can try via email. I'm Finn at WEHM.com. Billy Bragg got Wilco to back him up on this track. It's California Stars now.

0: Long Island's home for music lovers, 92.9 and 96.9 EHM. Phoebe Bridgers has a new album. It's called Lost Weekend. The track we love is Lost Boys. Phoebe touring overseas right now to promote the new album. However, she fell ill with appendicitis and had to cancel a bunch of shows. Hopefully, things go better for Phoebe in the near future. Beach Boys gave us God Only Knows. California stars from Billy Bragg and Wilco played before that, and the Pretenders were at the top of the set singing Back on the Chain Gang. Our website has free concert tickets everywhere you look. Well, specifically, you've got to click the EHM Free Stuff tab to get those free concert tickets. OAR is coming with KT Tunstall, and David Byrne tickets are up for grabs as well. 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Our next set of music is stripped down and laid back. It's EHM Unplugged on deck and next.
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7: 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I'm Finn, in for Lauren Stone today. 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

0: Long Island's home for music lovers, 92.9 and 96.9 EHM. David Bowie, Ziggy Stardust, Unplugged in the EHM Unplugged set today. We also heard One Headlight from the Wallflowers, Stripped Down and Laid Back. 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

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Good morning. I'm Finn in for Lauren Stone. 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I'm Finn at WEHM.com. 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

0: Long Island's home for music lovers, 92.9 and 96.9 EHM. If you're looking for the new album from Role Model, you're looking for Chuck Timely and the Hourglass. That's what it's called, High Hopes 3000, the song from the singer that gave us Sally When the Wine Runs Out. That's new music in the new music bin from Role Model. Sting gave us Roxanne, All Around the World from Oasis played, and Tom Petty and the Heartbreakers started everything off with Into the Great Wide Open. Ben Harper and the Innocent Criminals, Neil Young and Casey Musgraves are all next.
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The band Coin has mostly disbanded. They're not touring, at least right now, and nothing new in the works as far as we know. During the pandemic, Coin gave us this song, Chapstick, which may have flown past your radar. 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

0: Long Island's home for music lovers, 92.9 and 96.9 EHM. One of the biggest things to come out of Vermont since Bernie Sanders or Ben and Jerry's, that's Noah Kahan with Doors, the most recent release from The Great Divide that we heard. We've got to get you a woman from Todd Rundgren played. Coyne did Chapstick. Sweetheart Like You from Bob Dylan was in our set. Casey Musgraves gave us Dry Spell. Don't Let It Bring You Down from Neil Young played. And Ben Harper and the Innocent Criminals with a song that was playing in the grocery store for me yesterday, Steal My Kisses. It's how we started the long set of EHM music. At noon, we dive into the EHM Cafe. We take one artist. We play the heck out of that artist. We call them the artist du jour. Today, we're celebrating the music of Sheryl Crow in the cafe. And there is a nice new collaborative effort between Sheryl Crow and Jesse Wells that we'll feature for you during the cafe. Right now, we're using Coldplay and Velvet Underground to take us to noon next.
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0: 10% tariffs on scores of Canadian imports kicked in Saturday. Ontario Premier Doug Ford tells the AP Ronald Reagan would be throwing up over the president's trade policies and threatened to cut off electricity and critical minerals to the U.S. if this trade fight worsens. Ford says Reagan, whose portrait sits near President Trump's desk, would be disgusted by the current president. Jameson Greer is U.S. trade representative.
1: For the U.S. small business, for the U.S. manufacturer, for the U.S. worker, you know, this is a way for us actually to try to get wine and spirits back on the shelves in Canada. It's a way to make sure that our small dairy farmers who have had very limited access into Canada for a long time. So we're actually worried about our small businesses to make sure they get the kind of access they need.
0: President Trump is threatening 50% tariffs on Canadian automobiles, car parts, and steel starting January 1st as the trade rift with Canada deepens. I'm Ed Donahue.
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3: EHM weather at this hour looking not too shabby. Lots of sunshine for the next several days. Temperatures cooling slightly as we hit the middle of the week from the low 80s to the mid 70s. The EHM Cafe is next. Stay with us.
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3: All right, let's do this. We've swept up and set the tables nice for you. It's the EHM Cafe. I'm Finn, in for Lauren Stone today, celebrating the music of Sheryl Crow on this day. Born to musical parents, she played piano by ear at age 6 and wrote her first song at age 13. She went on to study music in college. She was a music teacher for a time, singing commercial jingles to make her way. She toured as a backup singer for Michael Jackson at one point. Sheryl Crow's in the cafe today. We do have that new collaborative effort between Sheryl Crow and Jesse Wells to play for you during the cafe, so stick around. We'll start with this one, a classic from Sheryl Crow for Donna in Bellport. It's Leaving Las Vegas.

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0: Long Island's home for music lovers, 92.9 or 96.9 EHM. This is the EHM Cafe, where we take one artist of the day, we call them the artist du jour, and we play the heck out of that artist, along with some of our other favorites. One of our other favorites today is that which we just heard from Vince Staples. Known for his hip-hop work, Vince Staples has a new album called Cry Baby, and the song we love on is Cotton. Can't Find My Way Home from Steve Winwood with Eric Clapton backing him preceded that, and Sheryl Crow, our artist du jour, started everything off with Leaving Las Vegas. There are still a few tickets left to see Sheryl Crow, I believe, this Friday at Northwell at Jones Beach. The Smithereens and more of our artist du jour are coming next.
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0: Okay, head first back into the EHM Cafe. I'm Finn for Lauren Stone today. This could be an EHM exclusive. Sheryl Crow has a new album coming in October. It'll be out October 9th. It'll be called Pick You Up. She collaborated with Jesse Wells on the album. You know Jesse. Together they made this. It's called Freedom Bus, and it's on the EHM Cafe.

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92.9 and 96.9 EHM with another Sheryl Crow classic on deck. Sheryl has come out speaking out against AI in music. And that I thought was something noteworthy because you are not listening to AI at this point. I'm Finn, in for Lauren Stone. Thanks for joining us. For Thomas in Bellport, here's Every Day is a Winding Road.

0: Long Island's home for music lovers, 92.9 or 96.9 EHM. Unfortunately, it's time to 86 The Menu. Sheryl Crow coming Friday night to play in our backyard. Couple tickets still available to Northwell at Jones Beach. Sheryl Crow's Steve McQueen is where we leave things now. Stone Over Water from Death Cab for Cutie, that was in the new music bin before that. Every Day is a Winding Road from our artist du jour. It was John Lennon doing Mind Games. Sheryl did Shine Over Babylon. Blood and Roses from the Smithereens was in the set. And that brand new track, Sheryl Crow and Jesse Wells together on Freedom Bus, you'll probably get to hear it again, but it might not be for a while, so thank you for tuning into the cafe to hear it now. I'm Finn, in for Lawrence Stone, with the Rolling Stones and Mumford & Sons taking us to 1 o'clock next.
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0: Thanks for that. 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

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Pleasure to have you with us. Chris Mosier here, quitting time before too long. We're on our way that direction with new music from Michigander and Jim James. Solo track from the My Morning Jacket frontman coming up here. Between those two new songs, we'll do the Soul Patrol, the sounds of the 60s today on the Soul Patrol with James Brown and Betty Everett coming up. Alanis Now from EHM.

0: Michigander there. The new one is freaking out. The new record is Over Before You Know It from Michigander in the EHM New Music Bin from 92.9 and 96.9 EHM NRBQ. Alanis Morissette and New York's Lou Reed at the top of the show. Busload of Faith back there as we got into the home stretch. Chris Mosier, thanks so much for hanging out today. We really appreciate it. Our next step towards quitting time comes to us courtesy of Cross Sound Cruises. Once again, our Soul Patrol for this afternoon. 60s sounds from James Brown and Betty Everett. The Soul Patrol is next.
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Betty Everett's You're No Good. Of course, Linda Ronstadt and Van Halen and others would have a good fortune with that song later on. Betty's version from 63. And James Brown did It's a Man's World, which ironically ended up in a songwriting credits dispute with a female songwriter. The kind of mess that only James Brown could find himself in. The Soul Patrol comes to you courtesy of Cross Island Cruises again tomorrow at 3:20 with 92.9 and 96.9 EHM. We hope you caught Jim James and My Morning Jacket during the Great South Bay Music Festival for this year, a few weekends back now. Jim's got a new record dropping on Friday called Wowed Out, and this is from it, Come Again, new Jim James from EHM.

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New York's Talking Heads from Little Creatures and Johnny Lang here. He was only about 9 years old when he released Lie to Me in 1996. I'm only slightly exaggerating. It's EHM.

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0: Monrovia's Field Song there from his new record Bloodline. Of course, just came through with Camp recently. And will be back through for a headlining show of his own at Brooklyn Steel coming up on the 15th of September with 92.9 and 96.9 EHM. Jackson Brown's Dr. My Eyes back in there. And Johnny Lang, his first record, Lie to Me, which dropped in 1996. I joked earlier that he was 9 years old when that came out. He actually was 15 at that time. So just a slight exaggeration, I guess. Chris Mosier here. Appreciate the hang. We are celebrating the fact that we've got some new music to play for you from Sheryl Crow today. She's our artist du jour. Sheryl Crow vinyl coming your way here in about an hour at 4:45 for EHM Off the Record. Between here and there, we will do some Lenny Kravitz for you. We got Counting Crows, U2, Hot House Flowers, Death Cab from their new record, and more all on the way from EHM.
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1: I'm Ed Donahue with an AP News Minute. A wildfire that exploded in size in Reno, Nevada over the weekend forced authorities to urge more than 90,000 people to leave their neighborhoods. Video shows some homes have already been destroyed. There's concern shifting winds could push the flames into densely packed neighborhoods. Ruby Delatorre was forced out of her home.
2: I think it's getting a little worse because I started to see it come down more. So it's coming down like more towards the middle. So I'm trying to be positive and thinking it's not going to affect it. But it's starting to look really bad.
1: Teresa Lynchen spent the night at her brother's house.
3: Oh my gosh, I'm still scared to death. It's like, you don't know if the winds are going to shift and it's going to get worse, you know? So you're just kind of, I got all my stuff in my car and in his car. So we're just like ready to go if we need to go.
1: At least six people, three first responders and three civilians have been injured by the fire in Nevada. More information at apnews.com. I'm Ed Donahue.
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4: EHM weather courtesy of Weber and Grand Heating and Air Conditioning, where they install the best and fix the rest. 62 for an overnight low tonight. We're going to stay in the upper 70s, it looks like, for the first half of the work week, at least here. High of about 78 for Tuesday and 77 on Wednesday. EHM Sports, Yankees and Mets both at home early this week. Yankees start 3 hosting Houston tomorrow night at 7:05, and the Mets will start 3 hosting Milwaukee tomorrow night at 7:10.
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4: 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Between here and there, David Bowie, Juliana Hatfield, Beck, and lots more. 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

0: 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That is their brand new one from the EHM New Music Band. Some David Bowie back in there, and we heard Counting Crows Omaha from their stellar debut August and Everything After from 1993 back there. It's Chris Mosier. Appreciate the hang very much. Sheryl Crow today, our artist du jour, on the occasion of receiving some new jams from her. We will thus delve back into the Sheryl Crow discography for some vinyl for you from the turntable coming up about half an hour here. 4:45, Sheryl Crow is the target artist for EHM Off the Record. Live vinyl from Sheryl in half an hour. Do stick around. Julianne Hatfield III, whom we love, on the way next.
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Miss Phoebe Bridger is coming through for a three-night stand at the Barclays Center in September, not long away now. Lost Boys is from Phoebe's new record, Lost Weekend, which is out now. Some Tom Petty back in there. And Death Cab for QT as well from their latest record, I Built You a Tower. Chris Mosier, thanks so much for hanging out today. Sheryl Crow, very much appropriately, our artist du jour today, not only on the occasion of getting some new music from her, but she's also going to be coming through this weekend along with Willie and the Avets and a whole bunch more for the Outlaw Music Festival Tour iteration for 2026 Northville at Jones Beach Theater coming up on Friday night. We have pulled off the shelf Sheryl Crow's very first record, of course, and her best known, and I'm pretty sure her bestseller as well, Tuesday Night Music Club, which of course came out in the summer of 1993. For folks who bought the album just on her reputation, which there were a great many of them out there, this may well have been the first Sheryl Crow song they heard, if not on the radio, because

0: The first song on the first record from Sheryl Crow, Run Baby Run, is side one, track one, on our final copy of Tuesday Night Music Club from 93. Sheryl has submitted some brand new music today, as you may have heard on the EHM Cafe a little bit earlier, and she is also coming through this weekend with Willie Nelson, the Avett Brothers, and more for the Outlaw Music Festival tour. That's happening on Friday night at Northwell at Jones Beach Theater. There are still tickets available for that. 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
1: I'm Ed Donahue with an AP News Minute. Stocks finished mixed, the Dow up 140 points. Treasury Secretary Scott Bessent has announced a new round of sanctions aimed at Iran.
2: Iran now faces a very clear choice with only two paths before them. Complete global isolation and a subsistence economy, or a path back to normalcy with an opportunity to rejoin the global economy.
1: The sanctions aim to further cut off Iran from the rest of the world's economy after President Trump pledged last week to unleash an economic D-Day against Tehran. Bessent says anyone tied to Iran is involved.
2: Treasury has mapped every node

0: facilitator in every network that Iran has used to smuggle oil and evade sanctions.
1: Asked whether the U.S. would target China, Besant said no one is above the reach of U.S. sanctions. More information at apnews.com. I'm Ed Donahue.
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3: 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Halfway decent chance of rain tonight, about 30%, 59 for an overnight low tonight. We will stick in the upper 70s. Looks like for the rest of the week, right on through Friday, decent rain chances towards the end of the work week as well, Thursday into Friday. EHM Sports, Yankees are starting 3 hosting Houston tomorrow at 7:05, and the Mets will be at home as well this week. They start 3 hosting Milwaukee tomorrow night at 7:10.
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3: Quitting time arrives this Monday on Long Island. How sweet it is. The Stones are on the way, as are the band, and Brandi Carlile and Johnny Blue Skies and Noah Kahan. 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

0: Definitely getting some Jimmy Page, Robert Plant sort of vibes off of that one from Jack White. Jack, of course, known to hang with Jimmy Page some and is definitely a big fan. And he's one of Jack's major influences for sure. And you can definitely hear it on that one. Dollar Bill from Jack White's new record, Frozen Charlotte. The Stones back in there from Sticky Fingers. And we heard some Oasis back at the top of the hour as well. Chris Mosier here. Monday quitting time has arrived. We appreciate the hang very much today. Daily music note today is some unfortunate news around one of the most legendary music performers coming out of New York City ever, Richard Lloyd with Television. According to Pitchfork, has announced that he has been diagnosed with cancer. He is the co-founding guitarist of Television. Bile duct cancer is the issue here, according to a crowdfunding campaign that has been posted on Television's social media pages. Sean Seymour, one of Lloyd's bandmates in the Richard Lloyd group, wrote on the campaign page that Lloyd was diagnosed back in March and has since survived two bouts of sepsis and seven visits to the ICU. The members of the band are not in the best of financial situations. And so if you are a longtime fan of old school underground New York City music and you know and appreciate the band Television, we direct you to the EHM Facebook page where you'll find this article from Pitchfork that has more on this crowdfunding effort for Richard Lloyd of Television. Once again, has been diagnosed with cancer and health seems to be in pretty bad shape. So we're sad to see all of this, but perhaps there are folks out there who can help. That's your daily music note from 92.9 and 96.9 EHM. We've got the band Elvis Costello and Brandi Carlile on the way after the break. Hang on.
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0: Noah Kahan's Doors from his new record, The Great Divide, from 92.9 and 96.9 EHM. We heard Fountains of Wayne's Radiation Vibes, some Depeche Mode back in there, and Johnny Blue Skies in the Dark Clouds from their latest record, Mutiny After Midnight. We heard the song Situation. They are bringing their situation to the Barclays Center for a show coming up on the 16th of October. Johnny Blue Skies, a.k.a. Sturgill Simpson, and his band will be live with 92.9 and 96.9 EHM. Springsteen on the way in just a moment, and we'll celebrate the blues as we like to do at 6 p.m. every weekday evening with our Blues Fix at 6, courtesy of the Amoningay Insurance Agency, Lucinda Williams, and Little Walter tonight on the Blues Fix at 6, inbound top of the hour from EHM.
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1: I'm Ben Thomas with an AP News Minute. President Trump's escalating the trade war with Canada, threatening additional 50% tariffs on Canadian vehicles, auto parts, and steel. A mixed finish on Wall Street. The Dow rose 140 points for about 0.3%, but the Dow slipped 0.3 and the Nasdaq 0.8. Damian Troisi on what's ahead this week.
2: On Tuesday, business group The Conference Board will release its consumer confidence survey for August. Wall Street expects another drop in confidence to follow July's decline. On Wednesday, the U.S. releases July data for a key inflation measure called the Personal Consumption Expenditures Report, or PCE. It is the preferred inflation measure of the Federal Reserve. The central bank has been holding its key benchmark interest rate steady as it monitors inflation. The PCE is expected to show that inflation remains stubbornly above 3%. Damian Troisi, New York.
1: And to start the week, AAA puts the national average for regular grade gasoline around $4.10 per gallon. I'm Ben Thomas.
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3: EHM weather courtesy of Weber and Grand Heating and Air Conditioning, where they install the best and fix the rest. 62 for an overnight low tonight. We're going to stay in the upper 70s, it looks like, for the first half of the work week, at least here. High of about 78 for Tuesday and 77 on Wednesday. EHM Sports, Yankees and Mets both at home early this week. Yankees start 3 hosting Houston tomorrow night at 7:05, and the Mets will start 3 hosting Milwaukee tomorrow night at 7:10.
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0: Jesse Wells is new. It is called Won't You Come Out Tonight from the EHM New Music Bin. And the Masks Africa is Jesse Wells from EHM. And the Blues Fix It Six back there, a fair amount of time, a couple of decades actually, between the two songs on the Blues Fix It Six tonight. From 78, we heard Lucinda Williams' Malted Milk Blues from her Ramblin' record, her first Robert Johnson classic. And Little Walter from back in 1952, the song Juke back there. The blues of all eras in celebration every weekday evening at 6. Our Blues Fix It Six comes your way courtesy of the Amity Gay Insurance Agency tomorrow night, 6 o'clock, and every weekday evening about that time with 92.9 and 96.9 EHM. Chris Mosier at your service. Homestretch continues with the Wallflowers in just a couple of minutes from EHM.
1: 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What guy told about an eager new salesman he had? On his third day, a man appeared in the showroom and asked to drive an SUV. When it left the lot, the guy asked if they could drive through town. New salesman told him, wherever you'd like to go. A few minutes later, the guy parks, excuses himself, and returns with a bag of dry cleaning, throws it in the back. A few blocks later, the guy pulls over at a supermarket, returns with a bag of groceries. The salesman's amused, but says nothing. Next stop, a florist. Finally, the salesman suggests they return to the dealership. He asked the guy how he liked the SUV. Loved it, the guy says. Asked about a trade-in. The guy says he doesn't actually have one, but he'll be back when the time comes. Grabs his stuff, says a quick thanks, and jumps into a waiting Uber. 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

0: Leon Bridges is out with a brand new album on the 25th of September called Happiness Anytime, and that is the first song we've gotten from it. Light the Way, new Leon Bridges from the EHM New Music Bin. The Cure from Disintegration before that, and we heard some Chet Faker back there, his song This Time for Real from late last year, and his record A Love for Strangers from Chet Faker. Chris Mosier here. I appreciate the hang very much. 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He's coming through for a show at Forest Hill Stadium on the 19th of September, about a month away, a little under that now. The Who Is This Guy tour with David Byrne, Forest Hills, your shot at free tickets now at WEHM.com. 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Toots and the Maytals on the way in just a moment. Kicking off an hour-long set that'll feature new music from Caroline Rosen, Death Cab. Hang on.
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1: NXS and Jurassic 5 with the Dave Matthews Band, Work It Out. Hour-long set continues with EHM.

XTC and Monrovia from the new album Bloodline. The song is Heavy Rose, and Monrovia returns to the neighborhood for a show at Brooklyn Steel September 15th with the EHM.

running up onto the ridge, higher than I've ever been before. 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It's a sidewinder all coiled and ready to strike. She doesn't know what to do for a second, but then she jumps off the edge.

0: Jayhawks there from the Sanctuary Park record, which is out on Friday, keeping our heads above water. Jayhawks will be through on their tour supporting that new record, playing a show at Town Hall coming up on the 23rd of October. Chris Mosier about to roll. Have yourself a wonderful evening. We've got another long set on the way, kicking off with New York's Velvet Underground in just a moment. It'll roll an hour nonstop. Us Three and the Revivalists with new music from both coming up during our next set from EHM. Hang on.
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0: Saturday, September 19th for the 2026 Who Is the Sky Tour. 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David Byrne, Saturday, September 19th for the 2026 Who Is the Sky Tour at Forest Hill Stadium in Queens. 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